Squad's got medical heading over to the Holiday North on 6th Avenue. 50-year-old female laying on the ground with her

A possible homeless female that sleeps in the area. Virginia Ambulance, respond to the area of Holiday North across the street in the pavilion for a 50-year-old female laying down half naked, not moving, at 1922.

0: 10-4. And are you clear for some minor information on this beacon? I'm showing 3 $100 misdemeanors in shield, trespassing, and camping on public property.
1: Yeah.

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1: There is someone at the police department to see an officer.
2: Send for him, all of them.
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0: No. For the sake of Lori, can you re-air her arrest information for the warrants?
1: Our repeat address?
2: Our repeat address is 506 Tenth Ave.

0: Lake County. Can I get read back on that plate?
1: Yep, that one comes back to a 2002 BMW 745 registered to a Gavin Michael Kujawa.

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1: Never. Yeah.

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Virginia 3 St. Louis, can you also have them bring a wheelchair out for us?

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1: Take a look.

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0: Virginia 6 St. Louis. He'll be transporting one. For now, cooperative female to the Virginia jail. Virginia jail, copy.
1: 10-4.
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1: Would be the best option.
0: Could you enter a phone number into the tab notes for me?
1: Yep, go ahead with that number. I will add that one.
0: If you'd like, I can look them up.
1: No, I'll find it. 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
0: Cheers.

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0: Yeah, 10-4.

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0: Fantastic.

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0: Virginia 6 Angeles, can you give me the case number, please?
2: Case number 2607-5175.

0: Attention Evelyn, everyone, respond to the Northside Park in Evelyn. 511 Park Avenue for a female possible heart attack. It's going to be in a maroon 2022 Jeep Grand Cherokee. Evelyn ambulance, respond to the Northside Park, 511 Park Avenue for a 58-year-old female possible heart. Complaining of chest pain and left shoulder pain. They are going to be in a maroon 2022 Jeep Grand Cherokee. She was also vomiting and numbness on the left side at 2040.
1: Be taking unit 2, and I'll let you know when we go because you start Virginia ALS because, honey, please.
0: Four. Ambulance respond to cautionary ALS to North Park, 511 Park Avenue. For a 58-year-old female that's going to be in a maroon, a 2022 Jeep Grand Cherokee, possible heart, shoulder, or chest, and shoulder pain and numbness in the left side, vomiting. Going to be right at the intersection of McKinley and Park Avenue. Seventh ambulance response to McKinley and Park Avenue for a female possible heart in a maroon.
2: Clear 2041.

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0: 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That's FE3.
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Romeo's 10 miles to the south, inbound straight in 31 International Falls.

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I would be right on board with me.

0: was on the Owen.
1: 270, go ahead.
0: Call the mile marker 59 northbound 53 upper.

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Ely Ambulance and Ely First Responders respond to the Sibley Manor, 210 West White Street, number 103, 20-year-old female with a mental health crisis. Will be cooperative. Ely Ambulance and Ely First Responders respond to the Sibley Manor, 210 West White Street, number 103, for a 20-year-old female with a mental health crisis, and will be cooperative at 2128.

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0: Virginia Fire, respond to 903 2½ Avenue West for water coming from the above apartment. RP is unable to shut the water off. Respond to the back. Virginia Fire Department, respond to 903 2½ Avenue West for water coming from the above apartment. And RP is unable to get the water to shut off. Respond to the back at 2148.
1: Half west for water coming out of an apartment at 2148.

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0: 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The leak has stopped. 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All Virginia Fire units are clear.
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1: 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I'll be clear of the address.

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1: I see that pending call at Raintree. Could you also create me an OnView SUSPA at Walmart and just time stamp it for 10 p.m. and close it out?
0: Ten four.

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0: F4, there's some kind of unwanted at the town hall. 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

0: 270 St. Louis, 44 check on Dana Mason. 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
1: Permit.
0: 10-4.

0: servants.
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0: And we're getting another call about it, so.

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1: Go ahead.
0: Took a direct call from Central Virginia to transport a patient down to San Luis. We're about to

0: Go ahead.
1: You can put this report in pending. I'll be clear. I'll go to the unwind on Nichols.
0: 270, mind it, taking care of that already?
1: 10-4. Do you guys need me over at the domestic?

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1: And same with Virginia Squad for the disturbance. 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
1: Two copies. I'm out of the water tower.

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We are Global 7500. Currently maneuvering to Tugak for the RNAV GPS runway 31, about 20 miles to the east-northeast, International Falls.

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3: Inmate that, male inmate that fainted through his head and is bleeding. Virginia ambulance to the Virginia jail for a male that fainted, hit his head and is bleeding. Bill is cleared 2324.

Ball traffic, November 729 Kilo Foxtrot, turning final about 13 miles out, runway 31. Lights that are on, if you have any more, we'll take those too.

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is Hibbing Fire, Hibbing Ambulance Respond, 2802 3rd Avenue West, car versus bicycle, unknown injuries at this time. Hibbing Fire, Hibbing Ambulance Respond, 2802 3rd Avenue West, for a car versus bicycle, unknown injuries. You can have FE3 as a working channel. Signal is clear, 2358.

0: 10-4, the reporting party states the bicycle is underneath the car, but they're unsure of where the bicycle rider is, if they're under the car or not.
1: Copy that.

0: St. Louis Shipping Battalion 1, on scene. I see a few bikes laying around, so we'll be able to investigate here. Battalion 1 will have 3rd Command.
1: 10-4-0-1.
2: St. Louis Shipping Medic 2 is on scene.
1: 10-4-0-1.

0: Louis 7 Fire Rescue 1, we've been canceled by command. We'll be in service.
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0: ambulance hitting third command. Clear the scene, command terminated. One person with the medic unit being checked out.
1: 10-4, command terminated, one person with the medics at 04.

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St. Louis to Central Lakes first responders, Eveleth Ambulance. Respond to 7355 Wilson Road, just west of the Clyde Road. For a 79-year-old male having chest pain and discomfort in his arms. No heart history, breathing okay. Eveleth Ambulance, Central Lakes first responders to 7355 Wilson Road. 79-year-old male, possible heart. FE3 is the working channel. St. Louis clear at 114.

San Luis 2 Central Lakes First Responders, your second page, 7355 Wilson Road, be just west of the Clyde Road. 79-year-old male, chest pain, discomfort in his arms, no difficulty breathing, no heart history. Central Lakes First Responders, second page, 7355 Wilson Road, 79-year-old male, possible heart. FE3 is the working channel with that ambulance. Sam was clear at 117.

Apparently, there was two central lakes. First responders, your third page. Mackinac first responders, first page, automatic mutual aid. The 7355 Wilson Road, just west of the Clyde Road. For a 79-year-old male having chest pains, discomfort in his arms. Breathing okay, no heart history. Central Lakes first responders, your third page, Mackinac first page, automatic mutual aid. 7355 Wilson Road. 79-year-old male, possible heart. 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Channel is clear, 119.

McEachern, First Responders, Second Page Mutual Aid, 7355 Wilson Road. 79-year-old male, chest pain, discomfort in his arms. Breathing okay, no heart history. McEachern, First Responders, your second page, 7355 Wilson Road. Please acknowledge at 121.

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1: The patient called back, said his pain is increasing. You want to start Virginia for ALS?
0: Yes.
1: 10-4, and so far no first responders.

2 Virginia Ambulance, request for ALS with Evelyn to 7355 Wilson Road, just west of the Clyde Road. 79-year-old male having chest pains, discomfort in his arms. Said his pain is increasing now. No heart history and breathing okay. Virginia Ambulance, ALS with Evelyn to 7355 Wilson Road, 79-year-old male. Possible heart working channel is FEV.

St. Louis 2, Mackinac, first responders, third page. Fail fire, you can disregard. Mackinac, your third page to 7355 Wilson Road for a 79-year-old male, possible heart. St. Louis clear at 125. St. Louis 2, fail first responders, first page, mutual aid with Central Lakes to 7355 Wilson Road, 79-year-old male, having chest pains, discomfort in his arms, pain is increasing. Fail first responders, first page, mutual aid with Central Lakes to 7355 Wilson Road, just west of the Clyde Road, 79-year-old male, possible heart, FE3 is the working channel. St. Louis clear 125.

0: St. Louis 2, Virginia Ambulance. Respond to detox, 626 13th Street South. For a 49-year-old male with a severe headache, blurred vision. One pupil is dilated. He does have a history of migraines. Virginia Ambulance to detox, 49-year-old male with a severe headache at 205.
1: St. Louis, Virginia Fire, signing
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0: St. Louis County, this is Virginia Mike 3.
1: Virginia Mike 3, go ahead.
0: Can we get Evelyn back here? I'm going to need extra hands.
1: 10-4.
2: St. Louis, Evelyn, Ambulance 1.
1: Go ahead, Evelyn.
2: We are clear. Patient is going with Virginia.
1: 10-4, and they just ask if you could return. They need some assistance with the patient.
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1: Go for it, ambulance.
0: Lifelink will be checking the weather coming out of Hibbing. It'll be an 18-minute ETA if they accept.
1: Copy that, 18-minute ETA if they accept.

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1: Go for Ambulance.
0: Lifelink has accepted. They have a 16-minute ETA to the Ambulance Airport.
1: Copy that. We'll be heading there soon.
0: 10-4. And they'll be on STAC 1. Also, we'll give them 401 is at the airport. He can be the ground contact for them.

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1: Go ahead.
0: We are transferring to the airport to meet Lifelink.
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1: Copy that.

7022 Chisholm Ambulance, respond to Heritage Manor, 321 6th Street Northeast, room number 409. 64-year-old female with a severe headache. The last time she had a headache like this, she had a stroke. No stroke symptoms at this time. Chisholm Ambulance to Heritage Manor, room 409. 64-year-old female, severe headache. Ambulance clear, 246.

St. Louis 2, Mountain Iron First Responders, Virginia Ambulance, respond to 8983 Maxwell Road between the Hankey Road and Admiral Road for a 33-year-old female vomiting due to vertigo. Been going on for about 2 hours. Mountain Iron First Responders, Virginia Ambulance to 8983 Maxwell Road, 33-year-old female vomiting due to vertigo. St. Louis clear 248.

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1: Clear at 250. St. Louis 2, Mount Nyer, the first responder, second page to 8983 Maxwell Road. 33-year-old female vomiting due to vertigo, been going on for about 2 hours. Mount Nyer, first responder, second page, 8983 Maxwell Road. 33-year-old female vomiting due to vertigo. St. Louis clear 251.

first responders, your third page, 8983 Maxwell Road. 33-year-old female vomiting due to vertigo. One iron first responders, third page, 8983 Maxwell Road. Soon as clear, 254.

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0: We are meeting the ME at the Sail Fire Department. We're en route to that now.
1: Yeah, 321.

St. Louis 2, Virginia Ambulance, respond to 1303 18th Street South, very 74-year-old female, severe abdominal pain. Virginia Ambulance, first page to 1303 18th Street South, 74-year-old female, severe abdominal pain. St. Louis clear, 336.

0: St. Louis, Virginia, player copies. Assigning medic 6.
1: 10-4. And the party is also having some back pain at 336.

0: St. Louis 2 Tower Ambulance, respond to 1595 McKinley Park Acres Road. 376-year-old female having an asthma attack. Tower Ambulance, first page, 1595 McKinley Park Acres Road. 76-year-old female asthma attack at 345.
1: St. Louis traffic acknowledging.
0: 10-4, you can be advised she has taken several albuterol doses. It's not helping.
1: 10-4.
0: And 345.

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1: Go ahead.
0: We're en route to 1303 18th Street South to assist Medic 6 for lifting.
1: 10-4.

0: St. Louis 2, Tower Ambulance, status check.
1: 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Anything going on?
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1: We're just awaiting one member.
0: Cutting in and out, did you hear your last transmission?
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0: 10-4.

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0: Yeah, I'm clear from that last call.
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It's two Chisholm Fire. Respond to the compost site at 11595 Cemetery Road. Report of the pile smoldering and putting up smoke. Receiving complaints from a concerned citizen. Chisholm Fire. Respond to the compost site at 11595 Cemetery Road for a report of smoke in the area at 702.

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0: Yeah, you put portable warm scene up here. It is a compost pile that they burnt. It's just off gassing and smoldering. No open flames, no danger. You can put us back in service. Thank you.
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0: don't you come in? 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
1: 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I was helping Al get his stuff together there.
0: Why don't you just head over to 22 pit. Jeff will meet you there at the Wildcat. 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If it works, just stay on that, and then Jeff will just bring the truck in.

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0: Vatico, can 2500 northbound.
1: St. Louis Hibbing Ambulance, respond to 4517 3rd Avenue East. For a female, 90 years old, fell in the bathroom. She may have gotten dizzy. Her speech is a little bit off. Does have a heart history. Did not lose consciousness, not on blood thinners. Hibbing Ambulance to 4517 3rd Avenue East for a 90-year-old female that's fallen at 820.

0: 1128, helicopter hotel Alpha Victor 18 to the east of Atacocan, 4,500 feet, and descending for Quetico Lodge, Eagle Lake.
1: Traffic, good morning, North Central 70, Citation XL. Currently 10 miles to the south, lining up for a digital runway 34 full stop, Grand Rapids.

0: 21st Avenue what?
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0: 21st Ave.
1: Okay, what's going on there?
0: My trooper picked up trash, but there's still debris there, if someone can pick it up.
1: Yeah, bro, we'll take a look.
0: 825.
2: Well.
0: Thank you. 825.

0: St. Louis to Eveleth Ambulance. Respond to the dialysis unit, 233 McKinley Avenue. 46-year-old female, low blood pressure and an infected wound. Conscious, alert, breathing normally. Eveleth Ambulance to the Eveleth Dialysis Unit. 46-year-old female, low blood sugar, correction, low blood pressure and an infected wound at 8:43.
1: St. Louis, Eveleth Ambulance, when will be responding?
0: 10-4, 8:43.

0: for that callback.
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1: We are en route to your facility with a 46-year-old female coming from dialysis. Her complaint is pain in both of her legs. Bleeding on her left leg is currently controlled. And her blood pressure is 106 over 49. Her SpO2 is 7 on room air, and her heart rate is 81. We'll be at your facility in about 2 to 5 minutes.

0: there, I decide I have to go southbound now, and I'm going to pull off to the right off the road. 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
1: Four nine four,
2: and myself will be out at 3679 Drake Drive for follow up. We will take status in 10, please.

0: St. Louis, two Morris first responders, Ely Ambulance. Respond to 13683 Mill Road in Lake County, off the Garden Lake Road. Have an 86-year-old male with chest pains. He does have a heart history, no other symptoms. Morris first responders, Ely Ambulance to 13683 Mill Road in Lake County. 86-year-old male having chest pains, does have a heart history. Signal is clear at 915. 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
2: Bridge 60, go ahead, man.
1: Yeah, you have a CMS sign, I-35 going northbound, just past Central Avenue. Could you light that up saying right lane closed on Vaughn Bridge?
2: Done for, I'll get that up for you. Still clear, 916.
1: Thank you very much.

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1: Go ahead, Edwin. Or, yeah, go ahead.
0: Transfer complete at Essential.
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0: Oh, no.
1: Ely en route 917.
2: St. Louis from Morris 429.
1: Morris 429, go ahead.
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1: 917.
3: It's a callback at this point occurred on Saturday at Bill's house, reference in Eric LaMassa.
4: Over.
1: Are you coming from home or work?
2: Yeah, I'm coming from Ely here.

St. Louis to squads in the Ely area. Just advising we are sending medical out to 13683 Mill Road over by Fall Lake at 918.

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1: Phil Picarsi.
0: Can you plan today to be in the office at 11 a.m.? I want to have a meeting with everyone.
1: Yeah, I can be there.
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0: Go ahead.
1: I put myself out on a civil process. This is Patterson 10. I'm on scene.
0: 10-4, on scene on a civil process. Status intent at 925.

0: Jack, copy.
1: Yeah, go ahead.
0: Are you close to the college on 169 at all, by chance?
1: I'm at Snowball Lake right now. I'm picking up this adopt.
0: All right, 10-4.
1: Yeah, do you know there's a big log over there? It's like a, I don't know, 8-foot long tree trunk.
0: Yep, 10-4, that's what I was calling for, to see if you were around and I'd help you load it, but we'll get it once you get done with the adopt the highway bag.
1: Yeah, that thing looks like it might need, like a loader to pick up.
0: Yep, 10-4.

0: 492.
1: Do you have any history with a Brenda Marie Hull, like phone number or address?

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1: Copy, that's an old one, that's why I was asking. Thanks for looking.
0: So we're...

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Kind of what I was thinking.

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0: St. Louis for Mars First Responder.
1: Go ahead, Bruce. 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
1: 10-4 to the hospital and patient wait.
0: We might be landing at the Morris Fire Hall. The patient wait is...

0: St. Louis. Station Weirgo 180.
1: 10-4. And the fire hall's on Grant McMahon Boulevard?
0: Correct. And if you could paint to a Morris fire for landing zone protection, that'd be great.
1: 10-4.
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0: Looking good, John.
1: Again.
0: There's also a TAMS for you for Saturday's event that you came in for.
1: Okay,

0: 7 to 25.
1: Good.
0: Can you give me a call at 5150?
1: 10-4. Three four to 20 squad is someone free for a phone call.
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0: do Mars versus Fuzz.
1: Okay,
0: so global, they're coming out of Hibbing. They have a 34-minute ETA beyond hashtag 2.
1: Horse copy that, 34-minute ETA, S-TAC 2. Did you page out the fire department, please?
0: 10-4, I will do so right now.
2: St. Louis 2 Morris Fire, request for you to respond to your fire hall to set up a landing zone for Lifelink. They have a 34-minute ETA. Morris Fire, first page, to respond to your fire hall to set up a landing zone for Lifelink. 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
2: St. Louis 2, Morris Fire. 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They have approximately a 25-minute ETA at this point. Morris Fire, second page to respond to your fire hall to set up a landing zone with Lifelink. 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St. Louis clear 948.
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0: there's anybody in the area of 1926 East 2nd Street from a male named Jordan behind the building throwing rocks at it, kicking the garage door. A caller thinks he might be using meth and is prone to get violent.
1: 2-9. 3-20.
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2: H4.
1: At the Meadowview Apartments, 326 for a 64-year-old female. Check welfare. She is wheelchair bound, diabetic history, as well as history of falling and being on the ground for 16 hours. Currently, she's not answering her door, and her alarm clock is going off.
2: 10-4.

St. Louis to Evelyn Fire, Vail Fire, Gilbert Fire, responded to the Lincoln Apartments, 801 McKinley Avenue, apartment 208, WH International, calling in a fire alarm. Also have a tenant reporting burnt food in that apartment, but with heavy smoke, no flames. Evelyn Fire, Vail Fire, Gilbert Fire to Lincoln Apartments, 801 McKinley Avenue, apartment 208. Burnt food with heavy smoke. No flames. The alarms are going off. You're going to have FE4 and FE5 as the working channels. Signal's clear, 958.

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0: We're going to continue on to the send-off. You want to let us know if you need us on that fire scene?
1: Yeah, I have to see if anybody else acknowledges this. Otherwise, I know Gilbert and Sale would come in, but I don't know who else is coming in this town.
0: 10-4.
2: Eight, seven, eight, Parantula Road. It's a 1.5-year-old female that fell off of a counter about 3 feet and hit her head. She is conscious at this time. Floodwood Ambulance, Van Buren Township, 11878 Parantula Road, between Highway 73 and Triplett Road North. A 1.5-year-old female fell off of a counter approximately 3 feet and hit her head on the ground. Patient is conscious. St. Louis Clear to Page, 1001.

0: Gilbert Fire. Second page to respond to the Lincoln Apartments, 801 McKinley Avenue in Eveless, apartment 208. WH International calling in a fire alarm. Also have a resident reporting burnt food in that apartment with heavy smoke. No flames. The alarms are going off. FE4 and FE5 are the working channels. Gilbert Fire, second page to Lincoln Apartments, 801 McKinley Avenue in Eveless, for burnt food with heavy smoke at 10:02.
1: Blessing Smith versus Jordan. If you need, he was born in 88. St. Louis from Ely Ambulance. You can mark us at the landing zone.
2: For Ely Ambulance at the landing zone, 10:02.

0: 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Send you on to no status needed.
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0: Damage to a vehicle near the gate in the 2000 block of Boundary Road West. We got the address from Phase 2.
1: Stands for?
0: Not sure what it's a gate to, but it sounds like the RP is going to drive down the road to see if she sees any suspects.

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4: 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We were just dealing with this weekend. I believe seeing her first

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4: Come in. 10-4. Gilbert, fire my Timmy command on FE4. Click, man. Will you guys get here? You want to bring the fan up to 4-2, please? Division 2.
5: Been you guys ahead of me when we took off.
4: That's affirmative. Division 2 is fan, please.
2: Command from Anthony.
4: Yeah, go with Anthony.
2: And as soon as my ladder 23 arrives on scene, we have an electric fan. As soon as they get on scene, I'll get some guys to bring it up to you.
4: Yeah, I think that sounds great.
2: Do you need any other resources at this time?
4: Yeah, just a couple of people with the fan. We need you on the ground floor at the elevator.
2: Good copy. As soon as they arrive on scene, I'll let you know.
6: H1 St. Louis. Go ahead. Can you put my call in pending, please? Timber.
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0: St. Louis Day Hibbing Ambulance, respond to Meadowview Apartments, the 3535 building, 3535 9th Avenue West. Squads are outside of apartment 326 on scene of a welfare check. They can hear a female inside yelling for help, believing it may be medical related. Hibbing Ambulance, Meadowview Apartments, 3535 9th Avenue West, number 326. For an unknown medical female inside the apartment, yelling for help. Squads are on scene. 1021.
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0: 39-44 Hughes Road North. The caller has an incident against a Danielle, and he saw on camera that she was on scene about 40 minutes ago on his property in a bikini.
1: And what?
2: 260 Seattle's in the area.
0: 10-4.
1: Cinderella.
3: 1022.

0: for civil honor. Here was a callback reference of a vehicle being taken by a male somewhere in Virginia.
1: 10-4.

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0: Of course.
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0: 10-4.
2: No taxi 2, go ahead.
0: Thank you.
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5: The transmission lights are coming on again, so I don't know if the mechanic's got to check the cooling system or the... It's got a lot of training fluid according to the gauge, so I don't know what to make of it.
6: 10-4, I'll give Chris a call here and see if you're on recruit. Maybe I'm come look at it. Or, I guess if you want, you could shift down a little bit, but it shouldn't be that damn hot.
5: Not really that hot yet, but yeah, I'll try to go slower and see how it works.
1: Any warmth on that wall?
7: Copy that, will do.
3: Go ahead.
0: Can you check if my line 9 is on probation? He said he was.
3: Sure.

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2: Copy. Caliber.
3: Steering went bonkers too on this thing. I don't know what the hell is going on. All of a sudden it starts squealing and I see some steam behind me. I gotta look.

0: Hibbing Ambulance, first page for medical, 1525 Gray Drive, for an 83-year-old male, hasn't been eating or drinking, lethargic and weak. Hibbing Ambulance, respond, 1525 Gray Drive, for an 83-year-old male, hasn't been eating or drinking, lethargic and weak. Please acknowledge 1031.
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0: 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Hang up.
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2: 10-4.

0: Honeybee Cessna. Five oh seven, 76th Avenue West. I got 24 and 84 with me.
1: Our cab is down for the moment. I will get it in there when we're back up.
2: Sounds good. Just FYI, I'll be clearing the building.
1: 10-4, 10-38.

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0: Can you put my current call in pending and put me on H3 call?
1: Jennifer, CAD is currently down. I will let you know when it's back up.
2: Virginia 6 St. Louis. I think I'll be out that mail. 300 block, 1st Avenue North.
1: For 300 block, 1st Avenue North. 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
1: 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Priority left off.

0: Hello. I see the gas order call on the queue. I'm in the area. Do you have any additional info?
1: Keeping our CADs down, I am unaware that you even have a call.
0: Okay, let's call on the queue, 12300 block of Morton Avenue, between 1st and 2nd. Battalion 1's in the area.
2: St. Louis from Easy Medic 1.
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1: 10-4.
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1: Or to East 32nd Street. 10-4, do you need status? Ten four status and five at 10:46.

0: I talked to the resident standing outside here. He just was taking some gasoline out of his snowmobile and it spilled. There's a strong odor of gasoline. I'm not smelling any natural gas. I think this is going to be unfounded. I will have the PUC come out and check, though.
1: Okay. You have any tasking for us, or you want us to clear?
0: Negative. You just want to go one block back between first and second and make sure you don't smell anything back there.
1: Okay. We'll do a loop and then clear if we don't find anything.
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1: Go ahead.
2: A strong odor of gasoline. Did speak to a resident who was trying to drain some fuel out of a snowmobile. That appears to be the cause. Could you notify our PUC, though, and have them respond out here with precautionary gas crew?
1: Camera.
2: After 11, we checked there. He didn't find anything. We just wanted to confirm.

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1: This runaway has been located.
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1: You can go ahead and clear it.

0: 14, go ahead.
1: 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Do you want me just to fill this water tank up and we're gonna do something tomorrow, or what's going on?
0: Yeah, bring it back to the shop. We're still on Highway 1. We'll meet you back there at some point.
1: Copy that.
2: Go ahead.
3: I'll be clear. Bear caused the damage.
2: Copy that. Squads, we do have CAD back up and running for now. It is a little slow. Just advising.
4: Three,
2: six, clear.
0: 10-4. On same traffic.
2: 10-4. H1, St. Louis. Go ahead.
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0: 212 First Street North. There's a homeless male that set up a tent in the RP's backyard, and the RP's currently confronting and yelling at him.
1: 10-4.
2: We're doing a 6 copy.
0: Never.
2: As well.
3: Not any better, so I'm guessing it'll be going down soon, but we do have it right now.
4: Mom, could you just head in this call, Mom, and throw me on the civil unit?

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1: 27.
0: So just a farm violation occurred around 7:30.
1: Of course.
2: And for me, clearly, Ashley, that was on.

0: Control, dispatch to Duluth BOC 91. My trooper isn't able to get it with the curve and stuff, and yeah.
1: We have some guys down that way. I'll get a hold of them and see if we can get somebody over there.
0: Copy, thank you. It's closest to 40th Ave on the southbound side.
2: Virginia 1000.

0: You know, you saw in the area, mile marker 255 on 35, the Blotnick exit, a black Chevy quad cab, pulling a trailer, speeding, a couple calls on it, the first caller, so there's ongoing issues with this vehicle, 1058.
1: Sure.

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2: San Luis and Medic 2 is transporting MCO.
0: Whatever.
3: Virginia 13, Virginia 22.
4: Go ahead.
3: You want to grab all them signs around there, around the stop signs and all that, and then you can catch up with me once you get them.
4: Yeah, I can do that.

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1: Over the last 3 to 4 weeks, some urinary incontinence. Patient titles are blood pressure 35 over 73, heart rate of 78, heading at 96% on real air. Temperature of 96.4, we do have an IV established. Administering some fluids, we'll be there in about 3 minutes.
0: St. Louis Hibbing Ambulance 2, that was on FE2. I don't know if that was supposed to be on your admin channel.

0: 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Then we're out again, Sam.
1: Tomorrow.
2: Trish, right now we're at 13 feet. We just got that one. We're going to go back up to the one by the carrier to start cleaning them up.
3: Cleaning up on some of these other streets we filled and stuff, so just wait there. I'm almost there.
0: Yeah,

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1: First page for gas call, 4th Avenue West, West Howard Street. Public Utilities calling into the contractor, hit a gas line in the alley, and PUC is en route. Hibbing Fire respond, 4th Avenue West, West Howard Street. PUC reporting a hit gas line in the alley. Please acknowledge 1109.
2: 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Engine 1 will be assigned.
3: Hammer. St. Louis, Sioux Battalion 1, clear of the Litonia gas call en route to West Howard. 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
1: 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St. Louis clear, 1111.
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0: Living Engine 1, can you call the 91 on FE4? Western West Howard, unblocking the third Western Howard. Strong water seems to be kind of blowing towards the west and south. If you want to check that area, let me get here.
1: Okay, just coming up on Howard.

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0: Fraud, and you put me on that suspicious activity.
1: 10 for callback at this point.
0: My only question is, who is 232?
1: That's a dispatcher number.
0: Gotcha.

0: probably noticed I'm out of water.
1: Yeah, I did get a lot dustier.
2: Mason Fox mentioned overdose on the South Texas messages. He does have a history of attempts

0: H3, H1, his last attempt was about 4 or 5 months ago. He tried to slit his throat. The staff at the house did confirm that his knives are locked up.
1: 10-4.

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0: HPUC has the leak stopped. They've cleared us. All heavy companies are clear. Command is terminated. We are done with FE4.
1: 10-4, command terminated, clearing 1121.

0: 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Have Albert ride in with John and then he can go out with the low boy and pick that tractor up and get it back in here.
1: Near 8-3, Chevy Silverado, yelling at each other.
2: 35, just send my parents.
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0: Yeah, I'm gonna make one more pass here, and then y'all can take an early lunch break, and I'll go fill up.
1: Thank you. Which one you says?
2: Research.
1: Silver.

0: And it was, we were out with the party.
1: Can I copy out with the party?
2: Caribou Coffee, Kenwood Village. Some male locked in the restroom over an hour, and he's not responding to his employees.
3: Never.

0: Enlisted 265, another squad's in the area, airing an ATL, Highway 169 and Grant McMahon Boulevard. The caller's following a vehicle on Grant McMahon towards Highway 169. Dark gray SUV with a loon license plate crossing over both lanes of traffic.
1: 324 St. Louis, you can send that to me.
0: 10-4, sounds like it's an older female driver.
1: 10-4.
2: 400 St. Louis.
0: Go ahead.
2: Hey, 1-10-15, we're code 4.
0: 1-10-15, 11-28.

0: 4-7 to the 9, you can just stay seated if that hasn't already been stated. I'll go with 3-8.
1: Therefore, I call dispatch. They're sending fire for a check person, and they will let us know if everybody wants to clear.
0: Therefore.

0: 473 St. Louis, traffic stop.
1: Four seven three.
0: Miller Trunkin, LeVake, southbound, Sam, Boy, Paul, 128.
1: Rachel?
2: 227 St. Louis.
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0: 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Virginia 6.
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0: Can you make an AOA and just use ICR North and cross-reference the two calls, please?

0: Babbitt Ambulance First Page respond, Carefree Living, 1 Central Boulevard, room 106, 76-year-old man quadriplegic with lower right quadrant pain started over the weekend. Conscious and alert. Babbitt Ambulance respond, Carefree Living, room 106, 76-year-old man quadriplegic with lower right quadrant pain that's been going on over the weekend. Tuesday now is 11:39.
1: Okay, Todd, this is EMS 6-pack. You want to hit off? You're outside on 2. We're going to send out the hybrid bag sitting here, too.
2: Yes, and we spoke with him. Saturday first, and then everybody probably just over there.
1: Yep, nope, not a problem. Check in with Todd first.
2: Okay, yeah, I just got off the phone. I was wondering if you knew of any other spots out for me right away.

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1: Transporting, 1140.
2: Teltac Chase 2 on West Fernberg. Hey, can you please show us arrived at the Geraldine RX?
3: Geraldine RX, 1141.
4: Fun.
0: This is wondering, was there an ambulance call?
4: Yes, Carefree Living.
0: 10-4, you can put me in hold then.
4: 10-4, 76-year-old male with abdominal pain.
0: 10-4.

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2: Two five, you're gonna get medical code 3 for a seizure.
1: Silver.

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1: Do you have traffic for 3A?
2: I did, but 10 Boyd saved it for you. Saved the day.
1: Sweet, thanks.

0: 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I need to call status inside, please.
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2: 326 sales.
1: Come on.
2: I don't see that I was assigned that ambulance call. Would you put that on my screen?
1: Assigned to it on my end. Is that your question?
2: 10-4.

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0: Helicopters left with a patient. National Fire Week clearing scene. Heading back to the hall.
1: 1205.
2: Outline. Two vehicles, no injuries. Sounds like they're arguing.
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1: 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We're almost there.
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1: Never, thank you.
0: H1C1 those plates for you as well when you're ready.
1: Go ahead.
0: First one is going to be Robert Sam Sam 431. And that'll be that QDP I just ran. That's the driver to that one.
1: Do you have a second plate?
0: 10-4, Zebra John Victor 306. I'll get that QDP for you.

0: frequent male college of St. Alaska, responding to Westwood Apartments Assisted Living, 925 Kenwood Avenue, apartment 2144, code 2, for 98-year-old female, dizzy and nauseous with a low heart rate. Frequent male clinic ambulance respond code 2 to Westwood Apartments Assisted Living, 925 Kenwood Avenue, apartment 2144, for a 98-year-old female patient, dizzy and nauseous. Third page, 1214.
1: Zero, three, one, six, seven, three, two, four, zero, zero, four.
0: Tampa.

you on first responders. You're needed at 205-South 63 for a female party. Not feeling well, possibly due to blood sugar issues. I'm at page 1215. Station 221, first responders, you're needed at 205 South 6th Street for a female party, not feeling well, possibly due to blood sugar issues, time of page 1215.

0: started up at the Jew?
1: I can get out of here shortly. What's up?
0: Yeah, I just got a 1050 at Dairy Queen. I can head over.
1: Copy. I'll try to get out of here.
0: Number to call.
1: Support.
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0: 10-4. That's all I need is what you got on the truck, so.

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3: Sounds good.
0: Come for me.

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0: Yeah, 911 disconnect. It's a 911 only phone.
1: Over.
0: 1233.
2: No, negative.
3: Cover, thank you.

I'm not sure if something's wrong with the trailer or this brake controller, but I'm just going to wait for you to turn the dial. It just keeps locking up. Driving to the rear. Yeah, maybe there is something off with it. Engine braking right now. We can check it out when it gets crossing. Yeah, 10-4. Yeah, probably isn't noticeable when it's got weight on it, you know.

0: Ambulance respond, number 3, 13th Street Northwest. Got an 85-year-old female with heart history and difficulty breathing, also difficulty walking. Just an ambulance respond, number 3, 13th Street Northwest, 85-year-old female, difficulty breathing with heart history, requesting you come to the side door. Please acknowledge call 35.
1: So, Wilson, copy that page assigned to medic 3, please.
0: Timber.
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0: $12.39.

0: Go for Dawn.
1: Hey, so I'm out at Site 40, and it is actually, it is old cable that's out here. It's not a root. So I don't know if you just want to cut this part of the town or try to yank it out or what.
0: I'm sorry, it was a bit garbled. Can you repeat that?
1: But Site 40, it is, in fact, old cabling, not root. Do you want me to try and rip it out, or should I just cut it as low as I can?
0: Here's your best judgment. If you can pull it a bit and get it out, great. If not, get some wire cutters.
1: Sounds good.
0: Thank you.

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1: 1247.

0: I'm gonna have to make at least one more pass along this blue line.
1: Yeah, there's a catch basin right in front of where I'm parked. He started leaving some there.

Pull the mail in line 3 and answer pass from a call address for 1 year from Citizens.

0: dispatch, engine 731. Are headed to section 12 of 6022 for regen checks.
1: Yeah, with J5 over Side Lake.
2: Go ahead, J5.
1: Yeah, just letting you know, I don't know if Kenora was able to get hold of you, but they're done out here. They're going to head back to Evels now.
2: That

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0: For Henrini going to Obison Fish Camp, expected to return at 16:30.
1: Mm-hmm.

0: 324.
1: Go ahead.
0: We've got this ATL check welfare out of Lake County, headed to Pine Manor Townhouses in Ely. I'm on Jeffrey Burkus. He was being verbally aggressive before leaving Two Harbors, which is abnormal for him. No known weapons, history of a TBI, possible mental health crisis, driving a black 2014 Chevy Sonic. He left about 30 minutes ago, unknown license plate.
1: 10-4.

0: 60 Satellite County, 324.
1: 324.
0: Yeah, for that call on the check welfare, I just called the RP, and they're having a family member check on them. They no longer want our assistance.
1: 10-4.
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0: St. Louis. Yeah.
1: Go ahead.
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Basic First Responders Mayo Clinic Ambulance, respond to 4181 Kingston Road, code 2 for an 81-year-old female, dizzy, weak, and vomiting. Rice Lake First Responders, Mayo Clinic Ambulance, respond code 2 to 4181 Kingston Road for an 81-year-old female calling for herself dizzy, weak, and vomiting. On page 1318.

0: Virginia Squad for harassment.
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0: At Elemental Tower, room 1306, there's a contractor named Mark that's harassing the RP. The RP's very agitated.
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1: H3.
0: At Meadowview Apartments, the 3505 building, apartment 220. Check on a Christopher Paul, has not entered his door, and the RP has heard from him over a week. The caller is ringing him.

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0: I've got Armory Shell coming. 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But if you can just put in, I need to tell Armory if I'm saying.
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1: Denise, and Portable One is responding to the hall with approximate maybe 10-minute ETA. Can we also mutual aid Friedenberg on that call until we get somebody going here?
0: Center. Greenberg, first responders, mutual aid request from Gunnison to Bubbling Brook Child Care, 6221 Rice Lake Road for a 3-year-old that is vomiting. Greenberg, first responders, first page, mutual aid request from Gunnison to Bubbling Brook Child Care, 6221 Rice Lake Road for a 3-year-old that is vomiting and eyes are rolling back. Third page, 1332.

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copy that. I'll show you guys the towing the Fernberg corridor at 1350. Doing good.

Mesa over Fire Center Beaver 3 on National, I'm over Shell Lake. Beaver 3 Fire Center, you were walked on. Can you repeat your traffic? Yeah, Fire Center, this is Beaver 3 on National. I'm over Shell Lake. Beaver 3 Fire Center copies over Shell Lake at 1354.

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0: 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Shout Nebraska 691, arrived at Geraldine RX.
1: Yeah, sorry about that. Also 691 at Geraldine and 1400.

0: dispatch, Battalion 6, West Fernberg. Yeah, you show me departing. You'll be en route, Hegman, as well.
1: Thank you.

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1: Beaver 3, Merge Center.

0: receiving ambulance first stage to respond to northern foot and ankle at 2204 First Avenue. Caller in a brown Acadia out front for a 74-year-old female self and standing with back pain. Receiving ambulance respond northern foot and ankle, 2204 First Avenue, out front for a 74-year-old female self from standing and now has back pain. St. Louis Clear, 1420.
1: St. Louis, receiving medic, fire the sign.
0: 1420. 1420.

0: Embarrassed first responders, tower ambulance, respond precautionary for an iPhone crash alert. Going to be the 7900 to 8300 block of the Hayland Road in Embarrassed Township. Embarrassed first responders, tower ambulance, respond precautionary. We have a report of an iPhone crash alert, giving a location between the 7900 and 8300 block of Hayland Road in Embarrassed Township. No contact with the subscriber. Please acknowledge 1422.
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Bears first responders, second page, precautionary for a possible 1052. Got an iPhone crash alert, 7900 block to 8300 block of the Hayland Road. No contact with subscriber. Embarrassed responder, second page, for a potential iPhone car crash, 7900 block, 8300 block of Hayland Road in Embarrassed. Please acknowledge 1424.

0: LTAC Chase. We tied in with that Kootenai engine, finished snagging that line break.
1: Minnesota Yellow Charlie Henry 7003.
0: Yep, of course. Thank you.

0: 26 or other squads in the area, just advising of a truck hazard that we sent to state. Mile marker 11, highway 135 for a dairy truck that's pulled off to the side of the road and pieces of tire in the roadway.
1: Yeah, good afternoon. Can you please show us departing from Geraldine en route back to Ely?
2: First responders, third page, respond, precautionary for a potential iPhone car crash notification, 7900 to 8300 block of the Hayland Road. Embarrassed first responders, third page, notification of an iPhone crash notification, 7900 to 8300 block of the Hayland Road. Please acknowledge 1427.

0: YouTube it.
1: We'll be clear of that Babbitt transfer. Can you make us another call for another transfer to St. Blaise Babbitt Jersey? We're at Healy Hospital now.
0: Sure.
2: The patrol. Six five five, we're calling.

0: Good person.
1: Law enforcement requesting that you possibly check an address of 8101 Hayland Road. We got some information that the phone may have some sort of connection there.
0: Copy that. I saw that address. I just turned around to go back towards it.
1: Did it work?
2: Tower 1, can you repeat that address, please?
1: Address is 8101 Hayland Road. It's going to be within the original address.

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1: Go for dispatch.
0: Starting Pine Peak, then route back to Ely.
1: I have you on route back to Ely, 1434.

0: good. You can show me arriving in the area. 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
1: Mark that in the area as well.
0: Super.
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0: Super.

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0: Right.
2: It's okay, the owner of the phone, he ran it over, and he's okay. He's at the neighbor's house trying to call up to you.
0: 10-4, sounds like we're just getting that in now. Tower ambulance copy.
1: Copy, we are going to head back to the hall. Thank you.
0: Hammer.

0: 10-4 Ely 2, I might have had that backwards. Are you going carefree living, Ely, or you got another one from Ely to Babbitt?
1: We're taking a second transport from Ely Hospital to Babbitt Carefree.
0: 10-4, I'll get that switched around.

Morse Fire Department, first page for smoke in the area. Got two different callers. First caller's on Glendalough Lane looking across Burnside Lake. Other caller appears to be on the Van Vack Road, saying that it's north across School Section Bay, off to the left of the north arm. Morse Fire, first page, smoke in the area, Burnside Lake. Caller's looking across the lake and also from Van Vack Road, across School Section Bay.

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1: Do you direct call for transfer to Duluth? 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
0: Howard.

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1: Negative. This is the first.
2: At Burnside Lodge.
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0: St. Louis for Morse Fire.
1: Morse Fire, go ahead.
0: Yeah, I'm aware of. Did you notify the Forest Service to see if there's a control plane to take a look that direction and get us a better idea?
1: Edward.

0: Center requesting you divert to the north side of Burnside Lake for a report of a smoke.
1: Roger, we'll divert to the north side of Burnside Lake for a snow, heading there now. I see the smoke.
0: Center copies 1459.

0: do.
1: St. Louis Demorse Fire, Forest Service does have a beaver up in the air, and they'll be taking a look

Alaska is putting up a decent column right now. I'm looking at it from probably about a mile away. Thick black smoke coming up.

0: Dispatch copies location at Township 630 North, Range 13 West, Section 4. You're approximately a mile away. It is pushing up a diesel column, is that all correct?
1: The Geraldine RX, and it looks to be just outside of the northwest boundary from us.
0: Copies that you're at the Geraldine RX, looks to be on the northwest side. We do have Beaver 3 en route to check out the exact location.
1: Copy, Beaver on its way. All resources that were prepping the Geraldine RX are apparently headed back to their truck, and we'll reassess once we get there.
0: Dispatch copies, you all have all resources from Geraldine heading back to the truck, 1503.

0: 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Beaver 3, fire center.
1: Hey, Beaver 3. I'm 20 miles away and it's putting up quite a bit of smoke. And I'm about 10, 15 minutes from being there.

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1: One, go ahead.
0: Per DL request, you can show 651 departing Ely en route to the Burnside area for that smoke report. Just waiting on a better location from the Beaver once it gets up.
1: Somewhat of the township,

0: 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Per DO request, we'll be staging at the North Arm Echo Trail intersection.
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0: the
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1: Medic 6.
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1: Roger, 651, go for dispatch.
0: Dispatch, 651 is currently en route up the Echo Trail. I got eyes on the column. Looks pretty dark, pretty thick. Looks like there's a lot of heat in there. I would suggest ordering the Type 3 helicopters.

0: dispatch copies. You're en route to the Echo Trail. I got a dark, thick column, and you're requesting a Type 3 helicopter, 1509, and we will work on getting that order.
1: Back to you, some more intel when I have it.

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0: center. Beaver 3's on scene of that smoke on Burnside Lake. I have a sides up when you're ready.
1: Have a great day.
2: You as well. Tower clear, 1550.

Yeah, for the size up, we're looking at, I got the location for you if you're ready. It's going to be 47 degrees by 58.25 north by 92 degrees 00.18 west. Right now the fire is estimated at 3 acres. We have flames at 3 to 8 feet. The fire is running to the west. We have structures at risk to the south and east within a half mile of the fire. Suggested resources, I'd drop some water on it if we can get some water bombers out here to get it before it's really going. It's in all balsam tops and pine trees. There's a power line that'll give you access and a road on the north arm of Burnside Lake that'll get you within a quarter mile of the fire.

0: 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Is that correct?
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0: I copied. You said flames 3 to 8 feet running to the west, and I didn't catch what you said next, southeast of the fire?
1: Yeah, the fire is running to the west. It is split to two fires. One, and then it's in Botham pine trees, Botham and pine trees. There's a road on the north arm that fire crews could drive all the way to this fire. It would be about a quarter mile away. I'd request some fire trucks and some fire crews immediately. There's many homes threatened by this fire within a quarter mile to a half mile from it. The fire is also running to the southeast. There's not a lot of wind here. It's running downhill, and it's spreading out pretty quick.

0: 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Just start making our way in there. 652 should be here in a second, and 691 should be as well.
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0: 5, go for dispatch on West Bamberg.
1: National. Yeah, Fever 3, go ahead.
2: 5-1, West Bamberg.
1: The larger scoopers.
3: Yes. Yeah, so we definitely like the larger scoopers. It's starting to take off here. Downhill and up the little ridges on. It's about doubled in size so far.
2: Dispatch, engine 651, we're pulling up on scene of this fire. Accurate size up from the Beaver. Mako will be IC on this. The fire's name will be Birch Bay. I repeat, Birch Bay, Mako IC. And I can confirm we would want air attack over this fire as well as a couple large scoopers.
4: Fire. Received direct call to investigate the smell of natural gas in residence at the address of 1612 5 Avenue East. We'll need 91 and engine 1.
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0: 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I'm not sure how many engines got paged out with Morris Fire Department, but if you could put in a call for them to get a couple more structure engines up this way, please.

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0: 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Yander, I'm about 5 minutes out from this new start, Birch Bay, off of the north end.
1: Copy that. I'll show you 5 minutes out from Birch Bay Fire at 1527.
2: And those 3 Battalion 1's on scene. The 5th Avenue East Command.
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1: Ensign 2112, Birch Bay. I have either a township and range for you or coordinates.
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1: 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That's correct. I'll show you in route 1528.
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0: Pedro for additional personnel on this fire. Just to the fire hall.
1: Sure. Timber.

0: Morse fire, additional person fired, respond to the hall, or taking a report of smoke in the area, Burnside Lake, possibly in the North Arm area, still trying to pinpoint the location. Morse fire, additional personnel required, respond to your fire hall for report of smoke in the area of Burnside Lake. Best location we have right now is in the North Arm area. 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
2: I copy, thank you. And has law enforcement been ordered to this area?
0: Don't think anyone's en route yet since we haven't totally pinpointed the location.
2: First Forest Service. Yeah, we do have the aircraft over the reported fire on the north. We do have personnel en route, and we're trying to pinpoint the location, but yes, there is a fire west of the North Arm Road.
0: 10-4.
2: Yeah, in St. Louis County again from US Force. We're overhead, and we're getting...
0: Never.

0: Chase 1, West Fernberg.
1: Chase 1, go for dispatch.
2: Yeah, I currently headed in. What fire number are you guys at?
3: Yeah, this is Forest Fire. We're currently en route up the Echo Trail. We've got one type 6 engine and one taser. Please advise if you think we're going to need additional resources.
2: Some now, and we're headed in for 3333 Lindiskrog Road.
3: And then is this going to be for structure protection, or what kind of resources are we going to need?
2: Yeah, Dave Byrne, that's going to be for structure protection off of Lindiskrog and the North Arm Road.
3: 10-4. We'll get them ordered. Thank you.

and with the Forest Service, they're suggesting additional resources for this fire infrastructure protection. Can you page out Ely, Eagle's Nest, and Babbitt at this time? 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

0: 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Respond in the area of Burnside Lake and North Arm Road for a 3-acre fire in progress. Go ahead.
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0: 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We came in this trail, up this trail here. We're at a structure now. Break.
1: Apartment 808. Male party slid out of bed, just needs help getting up. Virginia ambulance, respond. Alice Nettle, 550 3rd Avenue North, apartment 808. Lift assist on a male who slid out of bed. St. Louis clear, 1537.
0: Yeah, we'll hold the structure.
2: Timber,

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0: And St. Louis first can be advised, you have 4 available for you.
1: St. Louis Eagles has 12 responding.
0: 1540.
2: St. Louis, all 4 on top. You have 3 and 4.
0: Tower.
3: Yeah, affirm, Harv. This is a federal fire. Location from the Beaver is accurate. Put it at 5 to 10 acres as of now. Break. I'm also requesting the dozer. If you could send him up this way, I appreciate it.
4: That location is correct by the Beaver. It's 5 to 10 acres and requesting the dozer at 1541.
2: Operation Derby, fourth stage in Babbitt Fire, 802 Carl Mitchell.
0: 10-4, 3 operations, 4 stage.

0: Gracias, mozo.
1: You fired a horse, man.
2: St. Louis to Morse Command. I'm getting calls from Pine Island North, Lake Vermilion. Are you putting up enough smoke that that would be visible for, they're saying, to the northeast?
3: Morse, Morse. Yes, I do believe they're more than 1 mile out north.
2: 10-4.
4: You can show Cocky and the Shearing Dozer in route.
5: Yeah, you have a 5 North Pond, just past Central Avenue for the Vong Bridge. For the day, thank you very much.
6: Thank you.
7: St. Louis for Babbitt Firebrush, truck 1 en route.
2: En route, 1543.
3: Morse, not at Avenue 3.
4: Morse.
3: Who is it? Small trucks, they're hard to get around in there. 6 of them type 4s right now.
1: 10-4.

0: Sports 4-1, Red.
1: Down Lindeskog first, grabbing a couple of those structures, and then everything back here towards New Nord and down the North Arm Road.
0: Okay, you cut yourself off on the first. What road? What structures?
1: Yeah, first priority would be getting down to Lindeskog at the end of the North Arm, stay to the right. There's some houses back there. Nothing imminently threatened right now. Fire seems to be moving to the north and to the west, but those would be the nearest structures.
0: Okay, let's start with the narrow and big trucks, correct?
1: That's affirmative. The bigger trucks can stage out here by Due Nord and all the structures off of the north arm. But yes, it is at the end, type 6 is smaller trucks.
0: And we were discussing possible drop tanks with a water source at the very end of the North Arm Road with the cul-de-sac. Is that a good idea?
1: We got and I would suggest that, yes.
2: Two CL 415s that just launched out of Duluth.
3: Did we get a fill

0: working on the air attack, so I put you as a point of contact for the aircraft, Marco. Sorry.
1: Not a problem. I'll take care of it. Thanks, Art.

0: Huey Fire calling to the IC on the Burnside Lake Fire. Do you guys want another tender from Huey up there?
1: Okay, you got a tender or a small type 4. And it is pretty tight up there for us. You know, got the big 3. Tank at the very end going on the cul-de-sac on Park Road.
0: Copy that.

0: St. Louis from Orphan to 6. More 6, go ahead.
1: Righty.
0: The U.S. Forest Service at this point. 10-4. You guys got working channels FE3 and 4.

0: Next should be for 5 minutes out of the cabin here, and then a Type 4 behind it. Just for clarification, stationary. Mark.
1: That is the basic support service there on the scene, and they're kind of moving up on but I'm not really understand. I'm just back going on the way out, going up. Not just in our.
0: Correct.
1: Correct. Salt and tail of North all the way at the end.
0: Okay, you're kind of broken. Get back to you when you know more.
1: Not the older.
2: Road meet up.

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0: Hear that call at Alice. No, lift assist only.
1: 15:54.

Yeah, Great Lakes, Battalion 6, West Fernberg. You guys are there by Kootenai. Yeah, you're at the right spot now.

0: ambulance, Crane Lake first responders. Respond to the Voyageur Lodge, 7576 Gold Coast Road. We've got a 36-year-old male with a fall, gash to the head, and disoriented. Or ambulance, Crane Lake first responders. Respond, Voyageur Lodge, 7576 Gold Coast Road. Got a 36-year-old male who fell. He's got a gash to the head and he's disoriented. You're working Kennelly FE6. FE6. St. Louis clear, 1600.
1: 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Go ahead.
2: Enforcement are heading up towards your fire for evac. Morris Township, SMR, BFD, rigs up your way. The dozer is heading up to your fire from Laurentian at 1601.
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birthday, I see. Dispatch on West Fernberg, your air attack was ordered and they are now to your fire.

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0: St. Louis, Eagles Nest Squad en route, squad rush en route.
1: Eagles Nest,

0: LC, go for dispatch.
1: Yeah, dispatch, first IC, been trying to get a hold of Beaver 3 on air to ground 19, getting no response. He just said he was departing our fire. If you could get a hold of him, I want him on scene.

0: Group, I'll drive for him back to Shogun. I can't pass that message along.
1: Yeah, I copy. Unless it's fuel in return, if he's got fuel, I'd like him to remain unseen.
0: We will pass that message to Beaver 3. You want them on scene? 1606.

0: 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Fire Center, Beaver 3, go ahead. Fire Center, per IC on the Birch Bay incident, he's requesting that you return to the incident unless you're doing a fuel in return.
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4: Bash, Birch Bay, I see you, West Fernberg.
5: I see you, go for dispatch.
4: Dispatch, not positive, but a good chance that we'll be in the wilderness here by the time the CL-415s arrive. Can you please request clearance to drop in the wilderness?
5: Good chance the fire is going to reach the wilderness before the air attack arrives. We will work on getting clearance to drop in the wilderness at 1608.

0: Dispatch on Western Burton. Teams are about 20 minutes out. You do have permission to use aircraft in the wilderness and for drops, but possibly use a water source out of the wilderness. At 1611.
1: Yeah, I copy dispatch. CL 415 is 20 minutes out. I do have permission to drop in the wilderness, and affirm, we'll be using Burnside Lake for scooping.
0: Copy that, and also we got permission for chainsaws and pumps for the wilderness also.
1: Yeah, dispatch, I copy permission for chainsaws and pumps in the wilderness also. I'd like to make a request for 3 tracked vehicles to the Birch Bay fire.
2: You got the ground there. I need to permit it to be worked.

0: I didn't get a good transmission there. Can you hear me now? This is Crane Lake.
1: Yeah, we can hear you now.
0: Okay, I was just trying to let you know that when you get here to Voyage Air, come to the shop, to their service facility.
1: Get so if you got boots on the ground there, if you need air medical, is he conscious and alert, as far as you know?

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1: Okay, for you. He is alert and conscious. Got a pretty good blood pressure 142 over 92. Got an O2 of 89, pulse of 97. No thoughts on air medical at this time.
2: One more time. It's 89 at this time.
1: Again.
3: Did you copy? We're on scene of the Birch Bay incident.
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0: Scuba Dispatch, this is Bullet 719. Nine and three others off the water at Rainy.
1: Four, two.

0: I will take a Type 1 helicopter.
1: Savage fire, go ahead.
2: Squad is en route with one to that fire.
3: 1616. First IC, this is Eagle S tender.
4: Yeah, ready to go.
3: I'm going to be there shortly. Where would you like me?
4: Okay, sir. Anybody in there with you?
3: No, the guys are coming with the brush rig.
1: In the McMorris tender at the water source, that'll be the water supply. And we'll get you guys in a rotation of loading and dropping.
3: In for.

0: Fire investigator.
1: Ely Fire, Morris IG.
2: Yeah, go ahead, Ely.
1: We're in the tender. We're coming down to something, a drop tank.
2: That's a good topic. Three tenders that they're working at. Perfect. One's filling, one's waiting, and one's dumping right now, though.
1: Can you repeat? We couldn't understand that.
2: That's a good copy that you're getting ready to dump. I got one filling, one waiting, and then you guys are dumping. A perfect rotation.
3: Okay, that is green lead.
4: We rechecked his pulse, O2. The O2 was, it was correct at 89. It's kind of bouncing between 89 and 91. So, we just started administering some oxygen with...
3: Okay, good job.

0: See, this is Eagle's Nest Brush.
1: You guys got you again. Have you guys...
0: Go trail.
1: You're going around the lake then?
0: Sorry, I didn't understand that. Could you repeat?
1: You turned before you got the Ely then, correct?
0: Yes, correct.
1: That's a good copy.

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1: I'm seeing 1621.

Cary Fire Department, Hibbing DNR, respond to the address of 10145 Highway 37 in Cary Township. Tree fell on a power line and has started a grass fire. Cary Fire, Hibbing DNR, respond 10145 Highway 37, Cary Township. Tree on a power line that has started a grass fire below, not close to any structures. Working channels, the FE 7 and the 8, please acknowledge 1623.

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0: I got one track vehicle out of Tower, and I'm waiting on to hear back from hitting about two track vehicles and a fire investigator from Tower will be possibly en route. They're going to contact me if they are not able to come out to your fire.
1: Dispatch, I copy all. 40 minutes out on air attack. I got still on one track, working on the other two, and still working on fire investigator. Thank you.
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0: 10-4. 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

any first responders or any fire members on the grass fire call. We're taking a call from 10135 Highway 37. We have a bedridden male who is unable to get out of the house. Fire is reportedly about 100 yards from the house. Cherry Fire or first responders, any available personnel to 10135 Highway 37. We've got a bedridden male unable to evacuate this grass fire, and it's about 100 feet from the house.

0: Alaska Command of Highway 37 player. We have personnel on the scene. That is the next door neighbor's house that is where a fire is at.
1: 10-4, yes, they're just concerned how close it is to their house and that he's bedridden and unable to get out. Address is 10135.
0: That's a good copy.

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1: Everybody clear of 5th Avenue East. Command terminated. We're done with FE5.
0: Sure. Command terminated. 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
1: This is Crane Lake, go ahead.
0: Lifelink can take the flight 34 minute ETA to the scene.
1: Oh, we'll probably load them in the OR ambulance and have them intercept somewhere south.
2: Peter.
1: Understood.
0: Hashtag one.
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3: 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Thanks.

0: 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Nick has landed at the Horror Airport. You said, I believe you said you're 34 minutes out.
1: Tenor.
2: And Lewis is Eagle's Nest, Tender 4, on scene.
1: Tenor.
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1: Highway 37 Command, go ahead.
3: Contact Lake Country Power, inform them they have a line down at this address.
1: Four.
4: The 4929 Sarah Lane RP reported that there's multiple trespassers at that address. Also, there's trespassers at 4935 Matthew Boulevard and 4923.
5: And for 473-475, I'm going to start this with a phone call.
6: Can you say that again?
5: Per the email, I'm just going to start this with a phone call.
4: 475, are you code 4?
6: Yeah, 10-4. If you could just reset me for 10.
4: 10-4.
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0: 742 on scene. You can cancel Ontario, the Muskeg, and the task force.
1: Cancel Ontario, task force, and Muskeg. Keep you and 234 there. Copy.

0: Yeah, that's a good copy. Quick size for you. Running fires out. VFD's working on Mopo. We'll be on scene tying with them.
1: Jeremy, will you repeat that transmission?
0: VFDs are working on mop-up. We'll be out tying in.
1: Copy that. Running player out. VFDs working on mop-up. You'll tie in. Thanks.
2: 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Yeah, I just took off at Chicago Lake. I'm headed to go do the east zone patrol. I got 3.5 hours of fuel on board. 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
3: Morris, I see. This is Eagles Nest. Squad brush, 2 miles from the staging area.
5: Do a little bit of overhaul from hotspots. Be on scene for a little while yet.
4: 10-4, running fire knocked down, hitting the hotspots, 1639.
6: Evacuating scene,
7: that sounds good. That sounds good. Where are you going to want me when I get on scene? I'm just towed up to North Arm.
6: There's a few fire rakes there, right by due north. I don't know if you want to set up and try to establish a blockade to get people out of there.
7: Copy. I'll do that. And then, just advise you to leave by one more road coming north that can assist with evacs.
6: 10-4. Apparently these guys said that everybody should be out of this area here, but we're just going in to confirm now.
7: You're running list or type it in.
8: Okay. 5272-400, about a mile off the airport.

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3: 77.
0: Brought to your fire. I also have a fire investigator from Tower, and that's en route, Jake Cordy.
1: Happy, appreciate it, Harv. And in the staging area, you can send them all that way. It's the North Arm Road off the Echo Trail.
0: I copy that. North Arm off the Echo Trail at 1644.

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1: Cuba Dispatch, Boy 523.
2: I'll
1: be clear from training.
0: Or go ahead.
3: So our ambulance one is positioned to ground the ambulance to go to hospital so we can cancel air medical at this time.
0: 10-4, transporting to Cook with Med 51, cancel air medical, 10-4. St. Louis Cherry Command. We got the neighbors on the phone next door. Is anybody able to free up to head over there, or do they need to not leave anymore?
4: They are safe where they are at. All running fires knocked down. We'll be wrapping up here in a matter of a few minutes.
0: 10-4.

0: Reset. Can you confirm the address? He said 35 Shaver Road. That's not valid in CAD.
1: Okay, then it might be the 593 Road then.
0: Confirm that works. Thank you.
2: We have about four engines down here. We have a drop tank set up. I've been sending the small trucks down, evaluating properties, telling people to get ready to maybe evacuate.

0: are you still over by Howard Street or not?
1: What's going on?
0: We had a direct call from some lady that worked at State Farm at 312 Howard Street and said the cigarette butt behind the building was smoldering.
1: Okay, I just brush crew over there.

Greenwood Fire Department, first page. Respond to the area of 1901 West Haven Drive, or at least that's where our caller is calling from. Said he's seen smoke on the north side of Pine Island. We've advised him of a large fire on Burnside Lake, and he does not believe that is what he's seeing. We're just wondering if we get somebody out to take a look. And caller is at 1901 West Haven Drive. Believes they see they're seeing smoke on the north side of Pine Island. They do not believe it is related to the Burnside Lake fire in Ely. Please acknowledge 1652.

0: Well, that's, you know, they create. I am approximately 2 miles away from that position. I can see the plumes of smoke, and by compass bearing right now, it's pointed directly at the fire on the North Armor Burn side, and I can see the smoke plumes.
1: 10-4, that is more than enough for me to cancel. Do you want to cancel, Paige?
0: Just give me a few minutes here. I'm going to take one more look just to be certain, but I'm pretty sure that's the case.
1: Timber.

0: St. Louis, Green River Air Chance. So I pulled the compass bearing again. I'm looking at it, and it does look like it meets for the Birch Bay fire. I am going to take our number one boat out and just do a quick lap around Pine Island as a precautionary.
1: 10-4. And again, we did take some earlier calls. I believe it was actually from Pine Island when this first started, and we checked with Morse, and they thought it was definitely going to be visible from Pine Island for the amount of smoke they were putting up.
0: Okay. Copy. I'll stand down. If you get anything else for us, let us know.

0: An update from Birch Bay IC, estimating 25 acres in the vicinity of the Geraldine RX. Currently working the head and the flanks with aircraft, trying to slow it down, working on getting access, coming up with some divisional plans to start getting resources on the ground. Break. It's valid, no new orders at this time, and do we have an ETA on the Type 1 and air attack?
1: Acknowledging, what's the working channel for the Birch Bay Fire?
2: FE3 and 4.
1: Copy, FE3 and 4. Thank you.
3: Updated acres is 25, heading towards Geraldine RX. Working on the head and flanks of the aircraft and trying to get access for ground resources. Did I copy all that correct?
4: With Lincoln, Frank, John 921.

0: 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Wait for now.
1: Copy. I will let you know when I get to the Morris Fire Hall and Engine 1.

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1: 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Super useful.
2: Command, go ahead.
3: Cherry Fire is clear of Highway 37 and back in service.
2: Tinfer. 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
3: Go ahead.
2: Has any fire or first responders been able to make it over to the next door neighbor's address? And you're going to still need some lifting assistance because they don't have any power to run the lifts.
3: Copy that. Cherry Brush 4 will stop in and give them a hand.
2: Denver.

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0: 303 at 622 Cleveland Street. Male and female, there's a six-year-old in the house. Female saying the male owns firearms. No threats were made. The female refuses to separate.
1: 306 North.
0: And sounds like the male is breaking a coffee table.

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1: A man party. He's a white male, gray shirt, gray shirt. He does drive a blue Dodge Ram 1500 plates. Just verbal and him breaking things at this time.

St. Louis to 370 squads and others in the area north of Virginia for an ATL that we sent to state northbound Highway 53 from mile marker 70 for a black truck that was tailgating and weaving in and out of traffic. Again, transferred to state 1707.

0: Chisholm Ambulance, first page to respond, 318 3rd Street Southwest. We've got a 5-year-old female patient that shoved something metal up her nose, possibly a nail. No bleeding, but lots of pain. Chisholm Ambulance, respond, 318 3rd Street Southwest. 5-year-old female shoved something metal up her nose if the RP cannot get out. Giving knowledge, 1710.
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2: We are just leaving Ely on our way back.
1: Copy. En route back to tower. Clear 1712.

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0: The Hull Rust Mine View entrance at the gift shop, 500 McKinley Street. The door was left open. Everything else was locked up.
1: 10 particles.

or ambulance, Crane Lake. Do you copy? Or ambulance. This is Crane Lake. Do you copy?

0: county and like first responders.
1: Go ahead.
0: We just received more information on the patient that was in Crane Lake. Can we get that information related to or ambulance?
1: Ten for or ambulance on FE 2, you copy? Crane Lake, go ahead with the info.
0: Just heard from Voyager that after they reviewed the tapes or the cameras, the patient had a grand mal seizure and fell down and hit his head on the propeller.
1: Ten four. If I can't get OR on there, looks like OR is answering.
2: Yeah.

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Law enforcement at the Marathon Gas, 8th Street South, unknown reason.

0: St. Louis County, Grand Lake again.
1: Go ahead.
0: Would you like a phone number to the person who reviewed the camera?
1: Go ahead, Ms. Ash.
0: 218-317-8388. And the person's name is Scott. That's his cell phone.

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0: I will have a Juno oil with me. We're going to meet in Grandma's Glory Church. She's calling right now.
1: Go ahead.
2: I'll be 10-8 and taking calls for 303. I know he's busy on follow-up right now.
1: 10-4.
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0: Affirmative 261 here. How can I help you?
1: At this point, we've got everything covered, evac and stuff. We're just kind of in a standby mode. But if you want to make your way, just a code 2.
0: Will do.

Michigan Avenue West, Hill Street. Black male wearing a white tank top, blue pants. I didn't ask her if she's in or anything. She's currently walking at the corner of 4th Court in Michigan.

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1: Which one?
0: H9, we just have the cell tower coordinates. It's near the public utilities water tower. Nothing suspicious.

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1: Copy, we're ready for him.
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0: It's in the area of Gilbert Checkwell. So far, you know, on the teenager.
1: 308, did you copy that?
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0: Danny, juvenile party released to grandma.
1: Confer.
2: Beaver 3, fire center. Hey, Beaver 3, I'm just coming up on Shagua Lake. Did those guys want any more help up there with the fire on first sight? Beaver 3, fire center, that's a negative. There's been no request for you to return to the Birch Bay. I'm on final now. You can show me landed and I'll be shut down for the day then. Beaver 3, fire center, copies on final. Shagua will show you shut down for the night at 1552. No help today, guys. Appreciate it. You as well. Thank you. 1753.

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0: Gregory, St. Louis, 10-8. Good evening.
1: Virginia Jail to Neville, Virginia PD officer. Can I get a call for jail?
2: Neville.
3: 383, I copied you, 10-8. Are you aware, is 389 still on a transport?
2: St. Louis, 389 is still on transport.
3: Server.
4: Lois.
3: Go ahead.
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0: 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She's just east of us. On the
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0: Wisconsin Summit.
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1: Go ahead.
0: Oh, back to Healy.
1: Ten for tonight. Near 311 East White Street for a found pit bull, wearing a harness and collar, but no tags.
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2: Go ahead.
1: Yeah, that now, Highway 37, Station 44 Road.
0: Northwest, west, break. So far, looking at probably running a pretty late shift, if not overnight, so I'm hoping we can get dispatched to stay on late, if not all night, break. Also looking to put in a resource order for tomorrow morning to be at the Kawishaway Ranger District by 08:30 if possible. Looking for a wildfire use module and a Type 3 engine from the E-Zone, if you could tie in with Mike Crook on that.

0: holding that 25 acres, but Fox to the north-northwest. You feel like this is going to be a late shift or an overnight? Yes, we do have overnight dispatch for tonight. You would like resources at Ely, looking for a module and a Type 3 engine, is that correct?
1: That's a good copy on all, Harv, and yeah, let's plan for overnight shift for dispatch and the wildfire use mod and the Type 3 engine. We've talked to the E-Zone. I just wanted to put in a resource order and make sure you tie in with Mike Click to get them ordered.
0: Okay.

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1: We are in place at location 3333.
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0: St. Louis or Ambulance 1, we are back in service.
1: Back in service, 1812. 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
0: Sir, an AOA at the jail, I'll be 23 and 90%.

0: I have an engine 3 from Andy on FE3.
1: Good. Are you good down here or down there with him?
2: Bud, where? You left on Bud.
1: Copy.

0: Jill, I may have covered you if you want to go again.
1: Yeah, female in front entrance here. Take a few of the front entrance from this.
0: St. Louis 296 and other squads in the area of Field Township nearing an attempt to locate that we sent to State Patrol. Mile marker 97 of Highway 53 headed southbound for a champagne-colored Toyota Avalon driving 25 miles per hour under the speed limit and swerving. Male driver was watching a video on their phone. Again, we transferred to State at 1817.
1: I'll also be out of service. Thanks, have a great night.
2: Service at 1718, have a good night.

0: 54-51.
1: 54-51, I signed it. It's pretty. But go ahead.
0: Perfect. I've got a shoplifter from the Mountain Iron Walmart. Delay of 15 minutes for a male who came in and took two gaming systems totaling $1,500 left on foot towards the North Star Bank.
1: Wonderful. Thank you.
0: And sounds like the suspect vehicle left the bank parking lot. It's going to be a dark Jeep SUV towards Hibbing.

0: Roughly St. Louis.
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1: Negative.
0: 10-4.

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1: IC, dispatch, go ahead.
0: I just want to confirm some resources I got on scene. I do have the dozer has arrived on scene, showing the first track vehicle from tower on scene, and wanted to confirm that you had Nebraska engine 691 on scene also.

0: approval for check. In the area of East 39th Street and 8th Avenue East for a male walking, acting erratically and walking into traffic. He was last seen westbound 39th. It's going to be a white male, brown shirt, shorts, and carrying a stick or a baton.
1: Copy.

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2: One copies.

0: Last security alarm was over a year ago. It was false.
1: Transfer.
2: Dispatch, Birch Bay IC, go ahead.
3: Morning to see about the aircraft for tomorrow. Right now their start time is 10. Do you want them earlier and what would you like?
2: That's Birch Bay IC. I think 10 o'clock is fine and let's plan for air attack, the two scoopers and the Type 1. If something changes here in the next couple hours, I'll change that order.
3: Okay, that 10 o'clock start time is fine. You want air attack, the two scoopers, and the Type 1 at 1835.

0: Virginia squads are out on any alarm?
1: Never.
2: Be great. I've been just kind of mixing. I haven't got line around any of these spots. These are fun.

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Poked around a little bit and I didn't see anything, but there was maybe some drift smoke.

0: Foxy.
1: Virginia on St. Louis. 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
2: Initial phone call, they hadn't called the key holder yet. I don't have a name and number. Would you like me to call them?
1: Stanford. They wish to.

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0: Oh, I'm seeing UMCM for a transfer to St. Mary's.
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1: Jennifer.
0: Yeah, well, I'll be transporting Lori Bacon to the Ascension Health Hospital. Mileage is 2531.
1: Jennifer.

0: Go ahead.
1: A caller on 911 asked what police station we accidentally said Duluth, so they hung up, but we did correct to St. Louis County. Unable to call back. It's a 911 only.
0: 10-4.

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0: I'll be clear, and just for information, they're likely hitting the shipping.
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Thank you.

0: what you're getting there, but you're just hold tight. Nothing's moving your way at all right now. So just stay within your assigned territory there.
1: It looked and changed direction as well.
0: Yeah, we confirm that.
1: Thank you.
2: Hey, Morse Chief, Birch Bay IC.
0: Yeah, go ahead.
2: Hey, Ted, working on a plan to get a drop tank up where this dozer ran in. Do you guys happen to have another one you can free up? Okay, copy. And then hopefully get a hose lay from the road all the way up to it so we can maybe fill either out of one of your trucks, or if we have to, we can use inch and a half and fill out of one of my trucks.
0: Yeah, I got our engine too with the water supplies over. There is another drop tank that come off that truck and get bumped up to tender and then filled. Do you want it right at the dozer line or either?
2: Yeah, if we can get it delivered there, and then we'll figure out how to get it past that, we'll get it. And then, like I said, we'll need a hose lay from that road site up to where we're putting that drop tank.
0: Yeah, copy that. That can be arranged. Otherwise, we do have the two Type 4s that can get in there as long as it's not too far in there and off right too.
2: Yeah, I think that would be even better. Let us know on ingress. We can type 4s up there. Let's look at that line.
0: Yeah, copy that. I'll tie in with you.

0: message. It did not come through.
1: Back in Ely, out of service, 9900. Have a good night.